This is my church. 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

0: 1, Musikclub 90er, XXL.
1: 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I like you, boom, boom, damn. 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

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Where's the scat man? I'm the scat man. Why should we be pleasing any politics?

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I hear you all ask about the meaning of scab. Well, I'm the professor, and all I can tell you is while you're still sleeping, the saints are still weeping, because things you call dead haven't yet had the chance to be born. I'm the scab man.

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Fundamental movement. So when it's black, this insomniac, take an original tack. 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I get no sleep. 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

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'Cause time is slipping away.

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Now you do what they told you. Now you do what they told you. Now you do what they told you.

what they told you. And now you do what they told you. And now you do what they told you. And now you do what they told you.